0: Hey, come on. Hey, Martinez, you ready, girl?
1: Come on, let's do this, gang.

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Listen to the mariachi play at midnight. Are you with me? 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

0: 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HR3.
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1: Grab my glasses, I'm out the door. 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
2: Let's
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0: 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HR3.
1: I told her everything, kept no secret. She saw my strengths, told her my weakness. We were invisible.